did you ever realize that your mistake had a price? Oh, you threw it all away, 'cause you're the devil in disguise. Now would you ever realize

people exist before they're allowed to be free. Yes, and how many times can a man turn his head and pretend that he just

Soundtrack für den Abend. Der ARD-Abend. I could stay awake just to hear.